Well, we had a whole bunch of Dodgers in the All-Star game. That didn't help the National League, though. We got shut out, 4-0? If you're an American League fan, though, you're happy about that. It was a pitcher's duel last night. See what happens, though. The Dodgers going to stay on the East Coast this week. They play the Yankees starting Friday night. Dodgers-Yankees series this weekend.

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Quitting time, California Country, 100.7K. Hey, a couple more days to go. We'll be there. Frank Bell's Your Drive at 5, brought to you by Toyota. Comedy.

0: California Country, 100.7 K. Hey, Luke Combs, Drive at 5, brought to you by Toyota. It's Frank Bell getting you home. Warm one out there. That heat's going to stick around for tomorrow, but cooling down toward the weekend. And today, have a dog on the way home. It is Hot Dog Day, and this map of the state shows the Dodger dog, by far, number one in California. Up in Seattle, it is the Seattle dog. Well, that is the whole state of Washington. Midwest prefers Chicago dog. There's Coney Island dogs. There's Carolina dogs. There's Cincinnati dog. I don't know. How do you like your dogs? The ones I don't like are the ones on the roller at the gas station. You got to keep away from those.
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3: Camarillo, the 101 northbound is going to be slow and go from Las Posas Road to Vineyard Avenue. Other side of the freeway, the 101 southbound, that's going to be slow from PCH to Johnson Drive. Thousand Oaks, you're going to see some slowing. This is on the 23 northbound from the 101 going all the way through to just after Avenida de los Arboles. From the Traffic Center, I'm Brian Vance.
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5: Oxnard, the 101 northbound is going to be slow and go. This is from Del Norte Boulevard to Rose Avenue. On the other side of the freeway, the 101 southbound in Ventura is going to be slow from PCH to Victoria Avenue. Satakoi, 118 eastbound, you're going to be seeing delays from Nardo Street all the way through to the 23. From the Traffic Center, I'm Brian Vance.
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2: Camarillo, you're going to see some slow traffic on the 101 northbound from Central Avenue to Rose Avenue. Newberry Park, also on the 101 northbound at Rancho Conejo Boulevard. Stalled car there, it's partially blocking the off-ramp. Your drive is slow and go from Moore Park Road. Other side of the freeway, Ventura, 101 southbound, you're going to be seeing delays from PCH all the way through to Central Avenue. From the Traffic Center, I'm Brian Vance.
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16: Not all screen time is created equal, and a new study out of Sweden is helping us understand this even better. So researchers followed more than 20,000 people over nearly two decades and determined that passive screen time, like sitting on the couch and watching television, raised someone's risk of dementia. But if they did something active, like reading, puzzles, or interacting with other people, this same group of people saw their risk of dementia drop. Just like you gotta put the work in to keep your body in shape as you age, you basically have to do the same thing with your brain. A couple things I have found to help: working to learn something new every day, whatever it might be, challenging yourself in some way every day, and really importantly, staying socially active. Some days that means meeting friends in person. Other days, maybe an email, a text, or a phone call. Just stay engaged. I'm Dr. Sanjay Gupta, helping you live a better life.
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1: Newberry Park, 101 northbound off-ramp to Rancho Conejo Boulevard is going to be blocked due to a stalled car. Watch some delays in that area. Other side of the freeway, Ventura, 101 southbound is going to be slow and go from PCH to Central Avenue. Santa Paula, this is on the 126 westbound right after 10th Street. Crash there, it's taken up the center divider. From the traffic center, I'm Brian Vance.
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10: A better life with Dr. Sanjay Gupta.
11: When you need your body to perform, but some of your muscles are having trouble, other muscles can sometimes help compensate. This is a great thing short term, but long term it can lead to serious and even chronic aches and pains. So if you've got nagging stiffness or irritation somewhere, don't push through it. Try to figure out why it's happening and how you can correct it. Strength and conditioning specialist Dana Santis says, performing exercises at a deliberate tempo makes it easier to notice when the wrong muscles are taking over, and also gives the intended muscles a chance to engage before that compensation kicks in. Dana suggests that starting with primary movement patterns such as squatting, hinging, pushing, pulling, rotating, and core can help make compensation easiest to identify and to address. I'm Dr. Sanjay Gupta, helping you live a better life.
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1: Newberry Park, 101 northbound off-ramp to Borchardt Road is going to be partially blocked due to a stalled car, so watch for some slowing in that area. Other side of the freeway, Ventura, 101 southbound is going to be slow and go from Main Street to Central Avenue. Santa Paula, this is on the 126 westbound right after 10th Street. We have a crash there taking up the center divider. From the traffic center, I'm Brian Vance.
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the day, Potts Farm was a place to go. Load a truck up, hit the dirt road. Jump the barbed wire, spread the word. Light the bonfire and call the girls. King and the Can and the Marlboro Man. Jack and Jim were a few good men. Where you learn how to kiss and cuss and fight too. 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Ain't it funny how rumors spread? Like I know something y'all don't know. Man, that talk is getting old. You better mind your business, man. Watch your mouth. For I have to knock that loud mouth out. I'm tired of talking, man. Y'all ain't listening. Them old

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Painted You Pretty, that's Hudson Westbrook. This is Country Nights Live. We've got Jason Aldean up next for you. Here he is singing Tom Petty's I Won't Back Down on SNL.

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Thomas Rhett says he did not name his new son after a bottle of wine, but the word brave on the label inspired it for sure. 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

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Just saying. 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
5: A better life with Dr. Sanjay Gupta.
6: When you need your body to perform, but some of your muscles are having trouble, other muscles can sometimes help compensate. This is a great thing short term, but long term it can lead to serious and even chronic aches and pains. So if you've got nagging stiffness or irritation somewhere, don't push through it. Try to figure out why it's happening and how you can correct it. Strength and conditioning specialist Dana Santa says, performing exercises at a deliberate tempo makes it easier to notice when the wrong muscles are taking over, and also gives the intended muscles a chance to engage before that compensation kicks in. Dana suggests that starting with primary movement patterns such as squatting, hinging, pushing, pulling, rotating, and core can help make compensation easiest to identify and to address. I'm Dr. Sanjay Gupta, helping you live a better life.
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0: Am I remembering this incorrectly? My name's Justin. This is the Overnight Ride. I remember seeing commercials or reading it at playgrounds. The rubbery part was made up of either shredded tires or sneakers. You know, like the protective coating in case you fall off the monkey bars, you hit the ground to be springy. It was made of repurposed rubber. I asked that because this guy in Portland, Oregon, bought property, 1.2 acres. There was a small tire pile when he got there, said he would clean it later on, returned a couple months later, and there were 75,000 tires on his property. Now, it's going to cost him a lot of money to clean this up. Says he doesn't have the money. He wants to make this a property for his firstborn child. I feel like there's, you know, there's a couple solutions here. Again, you could shred them up. You can make a ton of tire swings. You could have an event where you just give away free tires. People repurpose these all the time. He thinks shops are hiring unlicensed haulers who promise to recycle the tires. They dump them there. I think you can make the best out of this. Can you make a tire house? Didn't they do that in the Three Little Pigs, the rubber house?
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0: The trash room debacle at my apartment complex may be coming to an end soon because of my upstairs neighbor. My name's Justin. This is The Overnight Ride. This is an ongoing war. If you've listened to the show, you know that the trash chute in my apartment complex is too small. So people started just throwing their bags in the trash room. Apartment complex got mad. They installed cameras to rat people out. I was hiding my face for a while with a bandana or my hand over my face. I stopped because I don't care. No fines have come through. Fine me for all I care. I have trash in my apartment. I'm not leaving it in there. Well, the other day, I go into the trash chute. I'm on the second floor. We have five floors. I open it up and I see something dangling inside of the trash chute. I go, that's weird. Never seen that before. So I go up to the third floor. I look, it's still there. I go up to the fourth floor. It's still there. I get to the fifth floor and I find where it's coming from. Someone must have de-Christmased really, really late and threw out Christmas lights. There is a single strand of Christmas lights that is hanging from the fifth floor down to the second floor. And I'm assuming the first floor too. I didn't check down there. I just see the continuation. I am thinking of running an extension cord and plugging in the Christmas lights to decorate our trash chute as one big you-know-what to management and how they're trying to spy on us for getting rid of our banana peels. If I light it up, they may expand it. They may take the cameras away. Just a big middle you-know-what to them. And it'll look cool to get us in the Christmas spirit. Instead of a Christmas tree, we have the Christmas garbage.
1: 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The Overnight Ride will be right back.
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Yeah.

0: I thought I was a genius. All my friends, I didn't think I'm disgusting. My name's Justin. This is The Overnight Ride. Cheyenne the Pony Girl's here.
1: Nay.
0: Did you say nay?
1: Yeah.
0: That's your intro now. If you missed it, Cheyenne comes on once in a while. She's a girl who believes that every McDonald's in America has a pony outside.
1: Yay.
0: So you and I had a game night with our friends the other night. Mm-hmm. And we ordered our favorite food, Cinco de Mayo Mexican restaurant.
1: Yes.
0: It is top tier Mexican food.
1: It's so yummy in the tummy.
0: But their queso is really good.
1: Yeah, probably some of the best.
0: Okay, so I did something that I assumed other people do. So at the end of the night, we're cleaning up and the queso is like kind of down to the bottom. And you don't want to waste it because it's expensive. I do this with most of my dips, most of my salsas, definitely the queso. I crunch up all the chips and then I put it in there and I mix it with a spoon, eat it with a spoon. That way I get all the dip out and get all my money's worth.
1: Which is crazy to me.
0: I think it's genius. I'm frugal. This is me being more frugaler.
1: I think it's crazy because it's called dip, not soup. So that's why it's crazy to me.
0: But the queso was like seized up, so I don't think it's soup then. I guess with the salsa you could order.
1: No, it was also like kind of hard, so.
0: But it got everything together.
1: Okay, just buy a new bag of chips.
0: Could we call this a salad, though?
1: Definitely not.
0: Do you think I'm the only one who does this?
1: No, I don't think you're only one.
0: See, there's other geniuses out there.
1: Yeah, it's just something I don't do.
0: Are you going to try it?
1: No.
0: Did you watch me eat it?
1: Sadly.
0: Were you disgusted?
1: No, I'm a nice person.
0: Good, because I wasn't going to apologize.
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0: Ella Langley, Loving Life Again on The Overnight Ride. Can we just call it now? I know it came out in January, I believe, but Choosing Texas has to be song of the summer. Every single day I come in here to work and there's a new record or new thing that song has broken on the charts, on streaming, on radio. Something new every single day. Can we just declare it song of the summer? I think we can. I think that's appropriate.
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0: Troll. I say they're stimulating the local economy. My name's Justin. This is the Overnight Ride. This past week, like midweek, was Nashville Burger Week. 63 different restaurants here in Nashville created burgers as a competition. $8 a burger. Two guys on TikTok, the Nashville Cuts, ate all 63. At one point, one day, they ate 13 burgers. Every burger's $8, which means before tax and tip, they each spent at least $504. I say that is stimulating the economy. It's all up on Instagram and TikTok. I do wonder how much they have to exercise. Or are they exercising during eating the burgers? Eating the burgers alone, because they were so large, only $8, would be exercise. I'd be out of breath.
1: Be right back.
2: Third shifters and those that avoid the sun. Thank you for being part of our family. The Overnight Ride will be right back.
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12: Not all screen time is created equal, and a new study out of Sweden is helping us understand this even better.
5: So researchers followed more than 20,000 people over nearly two decades and determined that passive screen time, like sitting on the couch and watching television, raised someone's risk of dementia. But if they did something active, like reading, puzzles, or interacting with other people, this same group of people saw their risk of dementia drop. Just like you gotta put the work in to keep your body in shape as you age, you basically have to do the same thing with your brain. A couple things I have found to help: working to learn something new every day, whatever it might be, challenging yourself in some way every day, and really importantly, staying socially active. Some days that means meeting friends in person. Other days, maybe an email, a text, or a phone call. Just stay engaged. I'm Dr. Sanjay Gupta, helping you live a better life.
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California Country KH. And a Thursday morning wake-up call. It's Dave Daniels stepping in. Ready to go. Megan Maroney, Beautiful Things on KH. Standing at your back.

0: California Country, K-Hay, and the Morning Wake-Up Call with Dave Daniels, and a good Thursday morning. Thanks so much for waking up and hanging out with us this morning. Kind of a special day today as we celebrate something kind of cool that happened back on this day 10 years ago. A new guy took over on the radio here at 100.7 K-Hay. Yep, and that guy is me. Pretty crazy stuff. Reflecting over 10 years of being here on the air, and it's kind of pretty cool. Stepped in here kind of not knowing what was going to go on. Of course, as any job when you first take over, and kind of landed in my lap. I had lost my job at another radio station just a few weeks earlier. Literally was out of work and got a call and said, hey, we've got an opportunity for you. And was so excited to get the opportunity to come to K-Hay. And here we are. 10 years later, can you believe it? I can't. It's going very quickly, that's for darn sure. And we're going to celebrate this morning. We got some good stuff coming up. We got the Taste of Camarillo coming in this morning. We're going to do some food sampling and get ready for the taste coming up in just 10 days, a week from this Sunday at the Camarillo Ranch House. So we're going to enjoy that, talk to some of the vendors that are going to be there, celebrate 10 years, and kind of reflect over the past 10 and celebrate. So thanks so much for being here this morning on this Thursday morning wake-up call. Of course, we've got the usual buffet for you this morning. Commuter quiz coming up about an hour from now. K-Hay Concert Challenge, 8 o'clock. Riley Green challenge word for you. Tomorrow we'll give you a chance to win Riley Green concert tickets. And coming up in just a couple of minutes, we'll look back on the song that was number one back in July 16th, 2016, on the day that this guy sat in this chair. Well, not this chair, because we got new chairs since then. But what song was the number one song in country music? We'll get to that all on the way. But right now, the commute's happening for this day, the 16th day of July 2026. Let's see how your commute is shaping up.
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2: Traffic is beginning to get a bit busier right now on the 101 north and southbound, but still incident-free, and I have to say, still delay-free. There are some work crews in the Sadakoi area, though. They are wrapping up, so there have been some work crews westbound on the 126 on the Wells Road off-ramp. They were doing some pavement repair overnight. There are also some work crews leaving. They were working on the southbound side of Vineyard from the 118 to Simon Way, and they were doing some paving as well. From the Traffic Center, I'm Lucy Hill.
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0: California Country, K. Hey, it's Keith Urban. Number one song back in 2016, the day I stepped in here on the K. Hey Studios. Over the year, we have a chance to talk to lots of artists, and we talked with Keith a while back, a few years ago. Asked him, how fast is the fastest he's ever gone in his Bugatti?
1: Just the regular speed limit, Dave.
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0: One of the great guys in country music got a new album out on Yacht Rock. It's pretty cool. You take a listen to it. Keith Urban. Dave Daniels, having a good morning. Celebrating 10 years here at K-Hay. And I can't love you anymore, but I do. Here's Ella and Morgan.

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1: A new video shows an ICE agent pepper spraying the car of community activists in Ventura. The activists are members of VC Defensa. That's a group that alerts residents when immigration agents are in the area. They were tracking the ICE agent's movements on Tuesday morning when the agent stopped in the middle of the road on a 101 exit ramp and approached their vehicle. The video shows the agent, mask on, gives a small wave and walks away after using the spray. And a red flag warning remains in effect today for the I-5 corridor in Los Angeles County. The National Weather Service also says dry, hot winds are creating dangerous fire conditions in the mountains of Ventura and Santa Barbara counties. And the Dodgers are back from the All-Star break. They visit the Yankees tomorrow for a 3-game series in the Bronx. 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I'm Lucy Hill.
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1: A little bit busier right now on the 101 north and southbound, especially headed northbound through the Camarillo area, but still very manageable. And also northbound as you head through Summerland into Montecito, but still no delays at all. Just be careful as you head southbound through that construction area on the 101 from Garden Street to Sycamore Creek Drive. And that's where crews have been doing some paving overnight. They are wrapping up and they will be gone by 7 o'clock this morning. From the Traffic Center, I'm Lucy Hill.
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0: California Country K-Hape, 637. New favorite song on the playlist, Stella Lefty, Boston. And the morning wake-up call with Dave Daniel, celebrating 10 years.
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0: And Riley Green says, well, it's really hard to meet a date and meet a girl and have a relationship with anyone because of his career.
2: It's really not that easy to meet a girl when you're doing what we're doing. Like, I mean, I'm not going to meet a girl at a show. I'm confined to the back, you know, on a bus, and I'm not going to meet a girl on Instagram. You know, it gets tough to know who you're meeting for what.
0: No, yeah, that's a little crazy, Riley, meet a girl on Instagram. Yeah, and if Riley Green is Instagramming you, it's not Riley Green. Hello, it's not Riley Green. But Riley's a great guy. Enjoyed meeting him at Stagecoach this year. A lot of fun. Condolences out to new artist Zach John King. He had to cancel a couple shows after his father passed away. He said, after losing my father, I'm going to have to cancel a couple of shows. And going to just take a few days. And then I'll do what my dad would want me to do, and that's get back to work. He's been on tour with Morgan Wallen, Luke Bryan, Riley Green, Thomas Redd, and others. And also will be headlining his own tour. Of course, a new song for him called Get to Drinkin'. And we'll get to that coming up here in just a couple of minutes, along with the guy that is going to be at the Ventura County Fair coming up Wednesday night, August the 5th. Nate Smith is on the way, and Whiskey on You. It's all coming up, 6:39 in the morning wake-up call.
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3: Everything remains good right now on the 101 north and southbound between Thousand Oaks and Santa Barbara. Right now, there are some work crews, and they are going to be there in the Moorpark area on LA Avenue westbound between the 118 and Grimes Canyon. They're doing some shoulder work there. Again, that's until about 3 o'clock this afternoon, so anticipate some delays throughout the morning and the early afternoon. Other than that, the 101 northbound getting busier through Ventura. From the traffic center, I'm Lucy Hill.
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0: 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Heat advisory, a high of 84 in Camarillo today. Ventura, looking at sunshine throughout the day and a high of 77 as the heat wave continues. Above the grade, going to be hot. Simi Valley, you're looking at upper 90s. 94 degrees in Thousand Oaks. Ojai, much of the same. 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Right now, 68 in Camarillo.

0: California Country K-Hanes. Nate Smith. Looking forward to seeing him coming to the Ventura County Fair Wednesday night, August the 5th. We had a chance to talk with Nate a couple years ago at his second appearance at Stagecoach. And he's got a rare talent that he can identify water, bottled water. And I asked him about it.
1: That was the first time I ever did a blind water test. Yeah, I've never done that before. And I was like, that one's for sure Aquafina. That one's Dasani. Like, I don't know. I could, I guess, yeah, I definitely have it for water. I haven't explored food.
2: Maybe you start, you know, explore the palate. Maybe the Food Network.
1: Maybe mac and cheese.
2: Yeah, maybe the the Food Network could be your next conquest.
1: Right? Could be, maybe. I don't know. I guess they do have a little palate.
2: So what's, so what do you,
0: Nate Smith has a water palate. Not so sure about the food, but it was great to talk to him, and we look forward to seeing him coming up in August at the fair.

0: California Country K-Hank. Zach Tobbs, South of Sanity. And the Morning Wake-Up Call with Dave Daniels. And a Thursday Morning Wake-Up Call. You know, one of the cool things that's happened over the past 10 years that I've been here at K-Hank is that Zach Tobb one day showed up at the studios before he had his first single out and performed in our lobby. He did 3 songs for us, and I felt like I was in the presence of a really great country artist that is really going to make a mark on country music. And he has done that in the past couple of years with a couple of singles, and congratulations to him. Going to dig up that video and going to post it up on our Instagram so you can watch it. But Zach Tobb, just, you know, he was playing here in Ventura over at the Ventura Music Hall. He was opening up for another band. I don't believe they were even a country band, but I think they got him signed to come and perform. And it was just a really great moment in the past 10 years that I've had while I've been here at K-Hank. Celebrating a little bit of history today, 10 years ago. Jumped on the air right here at 100.7 K-Hank. And proud to be here. And thank you for taking time to spend time with me each and every morning here on the Morning Wake-Up Call. All right, stand by. We've got music coming up for you on the way. Riley Green and Ella Langley, Don't Mind If I Do. And also new band Flatland Calvary. The song called Never Coming Back. It's all on the way for you. Plus your commuter quiz coming up here on the Morning Wake-Up Call.
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2: In Simi Valley right now, there's a broken down vehicle in the center divider. It's on the 118 eastbound at First Street at the off-ramp. So it's on the off-ramp itself. Meanwhile, in Ventura, traffic getting a lot heavier right now between the 126 and the Ojai Freeway, the 33. And also things heating up as the weather is indeed through Summerlin, but specifically from about Sheffield Drive up to San Ysidro Road. From the Traffic Center, I'm Lucy Hill.
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0: California Country K-Hay and George Burge, Ride, Ride, Ride, and Dave Daniels on the 16th day of July. We're celebrating 10 years sitting here on the morning wake-up call with you, and thank you for that. I'm grateful. Yeah, stepped in and hit the airwaves, and everyone was so welcoming. I remember a first phone call that I got was from a friend of mine now. Kathy, the mail lady, called me, and the phone call, I wasn't able to save because we've changed studios since then, so I'm missing a lot of things from the earlier years. But Kathy called, and she said to me, "Well, welcome to K-Hay, but you're no Rick Marino." And, well, you know what? No, I'm not. I'm Dave Daniels, and I'm proud to be here, and I love you, Kathy. Thank you so much, Simi Valley. Thousand Oaks, everyone. I really appreciate it. George Burge back there. I had a chance to talk with George right when he broke out on his own solo act. He was with a band, and then he broke out on solo. And he's married. And, well, he told the story about how he met his wife and how they got together when we talked to him.
1: So I was, I played on the golf team at University of Texas. She was a cheerleader, so way out of my league. And so, we started dating, and, I just fell head over heels, and, she eventually got there. And, when I ended up, proposing pretty quickly after we got out of college, cause I knew, that, I had to lock it down as soon as I could. And she has been my rock all the way through. So.
0: That is awesome. Yeah. It was a great story. He said, "I have to lock it down." He said, "Way out of my league." Awesome. George doing really well. Three great singles back to back to back, and looking at another number one with Luke Bryan there, and excited for him and his success in country music. Great to talk with him when he was starting out early in his career. A lot of cool stuff. 11 minutes past 7 o'clock on the way. The K-Hay Commuter Quiz brought to you by Gold Coast Acura. We'll give you a chance to pick up an oil change or a front end alignment. Compliments of Gold Coast Acura here on this Thursday morning wake up call. Another hot one. Heat advisory in effect, so make sure you keep yourself hydrated. Looking at mid to upper 90s above the grade, Thousand Oaks, Simi Valley, Ojai, much of the same, and warm in Ventura. So enjoy the July weather and stick around. The commuter quiz is coming up.
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3: A lot of road crews on our roads this morning. Just to give you an idea, we've got road crews, of course, in Santa Barbara, road crews in the Sadakoy area, also road crews in the Moorpark stretch, and they're going to be there on the 118 westbound until about 3 o'clock this afternoon for some general maintenance work. But as for delays, not too bad, just busy through Ventura as you approach the Ojai Freeway. From the Traffic Center, I'm Lucy Hill.
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1: The heat continues today and the red flag warning remains in place for the mountains of Ventura and Santa Barbara counties. The National Weather Service says hot, dry winds are creating dangerous fire conditions. The warning remains in place until 9 o'clock tonight. And the building that once served the iconic Anderson split pea soup is set for demolition. The century-old restaurant has been empty for about 2 years. The Buellton City Council decided it should be torn down after extensive vandalism. And big lines are expected this afternoon in Hollywood as the first public screening of Christopher Nolan's The Odyssey happens at the Chinese Theatre. It's the first movie to be shot entirely with IMAX film cameras. And the Dodgers are back from the All-Star break. They visit the New York Yankees tomorrow for a three-game series in the Bronx. 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From the News Center, I'm Lucy Hill.
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1: Traffic now getting quite busy as you head northbound on the 101 through Summerland into Montecito, especially from about Sheffield Drive up to San Ysidro. Very busy traffic as you approach Sheffield Drive. Also busy is the northbound side of the 101 through Ventura, approaching the Ojai Freeway from about the 126. And in Simi Valley, a breakdown now being cleared from the center divider on the 118 eastbound just east of Sycamore. From the Traffic Center, I'm Lucy Hill.
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0: 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It is Tucker Wetmore and Dave Daniels in the morning wake-up call and the commuter quiz brought to you by Gold Coast Acura. Looking for the correct answer to the question. 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
1: Dave Daniels.
0: That's
1: Happy
0: me.
1: Thursday. Stevie.
0: Happy birthday.
1: Happy Thursday.
0: Oh, happy Thursday.
1: Dave, I don't want to take a stab at that.
0: All right, here's the question. According to a new survey, one quarter of people find this sound soothing, while others find it annoying. What do you think it is?
1: I think it's crickets.
0: Crickets. It is not crickets.
1: Okay. All right.
0: So you took a stab at it. Keep thinking about it, all right?
1: Yeah. Have a good morning.
0: Happy Thursday.
1: Happy Thursday.
0: Happy Thursday. 805-853-KHAIN. And Luke Combs, Be By You.

0: Brand new one from Randy Houser and love it. Back in the bottle at 100.7 K in the morning. Wake up call with Dave Daniels. Celebrating 10 years on the air.
1: Good morning, Dave. I just wanted to wish you a happy anniversary today. I wasn't sure what day it was, but I knew it was July because it was in my birthday month. Remember the day you first started. So, I mean, you know, you're doing a great job, and we all love you. Just the best of luck to you, and keep it up, okay? Stay with us.
0: Thank you so much. I appreciate it. I love being here. You know it. And it's just been a great 10 years. We've done so many things and have had a chance to meet so many of you. And it has just been a pleasure to be here each and every day. And I'm not planning on going anywhere, so I'm going to be here for a while. Thanks so much for the call. All right, it's a commuter quiz, 805-853-5429, or you can text us your answers at 805-345-2600. A couple on the text line, got white noise and also... fans. Nope, neither one of those. Hi there.
2: Good morning.
0: All right. What do you think on the commuter quiz?
2: Wind chimes.
0: Wind chimes is absolutely right. Yes.
2: Really?
0: Yeah, really.
2: Yay.
0: Who is this?
2: Tracy from Simi Valley.
0: All right, Tracy. Yeah, good guess. Yeah, those wind chimes, sometimes they can be very soothing. Other times they can, when the wind is really rattling around, they can be very annoying.
2: Yes, they can be.
0: Well, listen, we got a set of wind chimes for you this morning. No, I'm just kidding. Got an oil change or front end alignment. Compliments of Gold Coast Acura for you.
2: Perfect. Thank you.
0: You're welcome, Tracy. Thanks for playing on the commuter quiz. 7:39. Stand by. Got a long set of country for you. Get you where you need to be. Coming up with Old Dominion, Bailey Zimmerman in there. Plus, we've got your useless bits of information and your KHA Concert Challenge word all coming up by 8 o'clock right here on the Morning Wake-Up Call.
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4: Traffic getting busier now on the northbound side of the 101 from just north of Badero Lane up to San Ysidro and through the Coast Village area. And of course, on the northbound side, the off-ramp to Cabrillo remains shut down, and that is because of the pavement repair. It's a long-time project, and it's going to be wrapped up 5 o'clock on August 25th. So another month or so to go on that. Meanwhile, the northbound side of the 101 in Ventura is very busy. From the Traffic Center, I'm Lucy Hill.
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6: Back in 2019, I made a documentary for HBO called One Nation Under Stress. And what was true then is still true now. Money and financial problems are consistently ranked as the number one cause of stress in the United States. And a brand new study out of the Mayo Clinic found that worrying about money may age the heart even faster than traditional risk factors. Unlike an acute stressor, such as a short-term work deadline or a brief illness, financial strain is often chronic and ongoing. And because money affects so many aspects of daily life, financial stress can be difficult to escape. Even so, financial stress does not mean you're doomed. It just means you need to double down on the things you know are good for heart health. Diet, exercise, sleep, and of course, not smoking. I'm Dr. Sanjay Gupta, helping you live a better life.
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6: If I were to ask you what makes for a good night's sleep, you'd probably say a dark, quiet room, not too many things on your mind. But every night when you go to get some Z's, how often do you really think about the temperature in your bedroom? Temperature may be one of the most underappreciated factors in sleep. That's according to the Senior Vice President of Research and Scientific Affairs at the National Sleep Foundation. We often hear about lights and screens and stress, but even modest changes in temperature and airflow can influence both how quickly you fall asleep and how deeply you stay asleep. Most experts will recommend a room temperature of 60 to 67 degrees Fahrenheit. You might also experiment with your sheets and what you actually wear to bed. Play around a bit and see what improves your sleep. You might be delightfully surprised. I'm Dr. Sanjay Gupta, helping you live a better life.
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0: 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Extreme heat warning in effect through this evening throughout Ventura County. Ojai, 91 today, 95 in Simi Valley, 94 Thousand Oaks, 90 in Camarillo. 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Right now. In Ojai, 69 degrees, and here comes a long set of country for you on your way in this morning. And Bailey Zimmerman, where it ends.

0: California Country K-Hang. We don't ever have. It's Dylan Scott.
1: Dave, just wanted to say congrats on 10 years at K-Hang. And I appreciate all the support over the years. Really means a lot. And I don't have anything to cheers to you. Here I do. Got my Red Bull. Cheers to 10 more at K-Hang. We appreciate you.
0: I appreciate you too, Dylan. Thanks so much, man. Appreciate it. 7:54 and the morning wake-up call. And stand by for your K-Hang concert challenge word coming up tomorrow. Your chance to win Riley Green concert tickets coming up in December at the Resorts World Theater in Las Vegas. We'll provide hotel accommodations for you there at Resorts World and two tickets to the show. So hopefully you got those challenge words. Next one's coming up just after your
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0: There are no native squirrels in Australia or New Zealand. Humans have introduced a small species, but they're rare to see in Australia because they've been very strict about controlling and eradicating squirrels in Australia.
2: Useless bits of information.
0: Here's an interesting one. After medical students work on cadavers, it makes them hungry. Not because of some weird cannibalistic urges, but because the smell of formaldehyde increases your appetite.
2: Useless bits of information.
0: There were 6 World War II casualties in the continental United States. Japan sent about 9,000 balloon bombs towards the U.S., and one made it to Oregon. It exploded, and it killed 6 people.
2: Useless bits of information.
0: And finally this morning, tiny flies pollinate the cocoa trees. So, think about it. Without flies, there would be no chocolate. And that is your Thursday morning
2: useless bits of information.
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4: Heavy traffic right now on the northbound side of the 101 between the 126 and the Ojai Freeway. And talking about the Ojai Freeway, reports of a brush fire. This is northbound on the Ojai Freeway at Main Street. So be advised, there will be fire crews right there. Also northbound on the 101, heavy traffic through the Toro Canyon area in through Summerland and up to about San Ysidro Drive. But happily, no accidents. From the Traffic Center, I'm Lucy Hill.
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10: If I were to ask you what makes for a good night's sleep, you'd probably say a dark, quiet room, not too many things on your mind. But every night when you go to get some Z's, how often do you really think about the temperature in your bedroom? Temperature may be one of the most underappreciated factors in sleep. That's according to the Senior Vice President of Research and Scientific Affairs at the National Sleep Foundation. We often hear about lights and screens and stress, but even modest changes in temperature and airflow can influence both how quickly you fall asleep and how deeply you stay asleep. Most experts will recommend a room temperature of 60 to 67 degrees Fahrenheit. You might also experiment with your sheets and what you actually wear to bed. Play around a bit and see what improves your sleep. You might be delightfully surprised. I'm Dr. Sanjay Gupta, helping you live a better life.
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California Country K-Hey and Worst Way. That's Riley Green, and it's our K-Hey Concert Challenge all week long. Challenge words for you to win Riley Green tickets coming up tomorrow morning here on the Morning Wake-Up Call. Riley Green at Resorts World Theater at Resorts World Las Vegas coming up Sunday, December 6th. Two tickets to the show and a night hotel stay at the Resorts World Las Vegas. Here's this morning's challenge word, the fourth of four. Today's word is truck, T-R-U-C-K. Truck is the fourth challenge word. Hopefully you got the other three. If not, check our Instagram later on today. We'll be putting up a post for you with all four challenge words so you can be eligible to win the tickets. But the word right now is truck. Hopefully you got all four, and good luck to you. Tomorrow morning, be the correct number caller, and you'll score tickets with the challenge word to see Riley Green in Las Vegas with hotel accommodations at the Resorts World Las Vegas and two tickets to a show at the Resorts World Theater. So good luck. 8:07, Thursday morning wake-up call. Zach John King's Get to Drinkin'.

0: California Country K. Hay and Zach John King. It's Get to Drinking. Dave Daniels, 810, celebrating 10 years here at K. Hay. Excited about that.
1: Good morning, Dave. It's Jenna.
0: Hey, Jenna. What's going on?
1: I just wanted to say congratulations on 10 years, and thank you for everything that you've done for our family. We appreciate you.
0: We appreciate you, and thank you so much for allowing me to come into your day every single day and be a part of your life. I enjoy it and get to share so many great moments with folks and just love it. Absolutely. Hey, coming up in a couple of minutes, we're gonna team up with the Taste of Camarillo. Christy from Taste of Camarillo bringing some guests in. We're going to sample some food and get ready for the Taste of Camarillo coming up in just about 10 days, Sunday the 26th out of Camarillo Ranch House. We are excited to be a part of it, and we're going to be featuring some of the restaurants that are going to be out there serving up some of the best food in Ventura County and helping out local charities. It's Taste of Camarillo coming up July 26th, and we're going to feature them coming up in just a couple of minutes. Hang out with us and stick around for music from Vincent Mason, John Morgan, Jason Aldean, all coming up here on a Thursday morning wake-up call.
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3: No accidents, no breakdowns to tell you about, but definitely some busier traffic coming out of Ojai on the 33 Ventura Avenue as you head down to about Santa Ana Boulevard. Northbound approaching Santa Ana Boulevard 2. Meanwhile, on the 101 northbound, that heavy traffic that had started about an hour ago on the northbound side of the 101 between the 126 and the Ojai Freeway has eased a lot, so right now it's looking good. From the Traffic Center, I'm Lucy Hill.
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0: It's Vincent Mason. Wish you well. California Country, K-Hay. Dave Daniels, Thursday morning wake-up call. Celebrating 10 years at K-Hay and enjoying the day. My friends from the Taste of Camarillo are here. Christy from Taste of Camarillo. We're celebrating 10 years this morning. They're celebrating a big anniversary coming up on July 26th at the Taste of Camarillo. Yeah?
1: That's right.
0: The 39th annual.
1: Always the last Sunday in July. This year it falls on the 26th. It's easy to remember, the 26th of 2026.
0: There you go. We've got a great thing going on. This is my 10th year working with the Taste of Camarillo, being the host and the MC, and a lot of fun. As I mentioned, I love the Metal Arcs, and I could talk hours about you guys. So Christy's here with us, and you've got another special guest with us this morning that's going to be at the Taste this year. Introduce them.
1: That's right. I'm not going to say it as beautifully as I know they will say it, but it's Rosa Madera in Camarillo, and they are an amazing, relatively new restaurant right there. You can see it right off the 101. Bianca's here.
2: Hi, Bianca.
0: Hi, Bianca. How are you?
2: I'm good. How are you?
0: So where are you located at?
2: We're located in Camarillo and the Camarillo Plaza right off the 101 freeway.
1: And we also have Luis.
0: Yeah, hi, Luis. How you doing, man?
3: Hey, I'm all good. I'm Luis from Rosa Madera.
0: Yeah, what do you do there?
3: I'm an assistant manager.
0: Assistant manager? Awesome. Awesome. And come on in here. Step up.
1: We also have Manny.
0: Enter and sign in, please.
4: Hi, I'm Manny. I'm the general manager at the location.
0: Oh, general manager. Okay, Manny.
1: They'll all be at the Taste.
0: So okay. We're very excited. Now, you guys brought some great food, so you guys go ahead and plate some stuff up because I'm looking forward to tasting some good food.
1: So Bianca is going to tell us a little bit about the restaurant, but also what they're bringing today in terms of food.
0: What you got, Bianca?
2: Yeah, so basically we're just a Mexican restaurant with a really diverse menu. It just brings traditional dishes to the people of Camarillo and anybody who visits. So today we do have enchiladas de mole, which the mole is like a nice sauce, salsa. And we do have enchiladas verdes, which are green enchiladas. And then we do have camarones. And then another dish we also do have is flautas de pollo.
0: Mm.
1: Wow.
0: Well, I got to tell you something. Not only is it an anniversary show, but it's going to be my first time trying a mole.
1: Really?
0: I've never had it.
1: Wow. Wow.
0: Y'all look exciting. At me like I'm weird. Like, what? You no. never had the mole?
1: Well, I love the food at Rosa Madera, and I know I didn't say it nearly as beautifully, but...
0: Go ahead, Bianca. You say it again.
2: Rosa Madera.
0: There you go. Yeah,
1: there you go. Will you also say margarita, because your margaritas are really good?
2: Margarita.
0: They're even better when she says it.
1: I know. Are you ready?
0: I'm ready. Yeah. All come right, on. Let's bring it on. Let's have some food.
1: So we want to hear the verdict on mole.
0: Please don't judge me. I'm going to eat and attempt to talk a little bit. So better use my utensils. Mmm. Oh, man.
2: What do we think?
0: You know when food is good. When you put it in your mouth and your saliva glands just start like, they're like waterfalls, right?
2: Yeah.
0: I put that in my mouth. It was like,
1: oh, wow.
0: That's, yeah.
1: It's really good.
0: That's really good.
2: Which one did you try there?
0: I tried the mole.
2: The mole?
0: The mole, okay. Yeah.
1: I'm trying the one with the verde.
2: Okay.
0: How's it feel to be my first one, my first time?
2: It's fun.
0: Just fine?
2: No, it's fun.
0: Yeah. Yeah, I like that.
1: Wow.
0: Yeah.
1: It was really good.
0: I'm going in.
2: And you've been
0: I'm going
2: there
0: in for seconds.
2: You usually get
1: tacos. I'm going to go to enchiladas.
0: Stop it.
1: I mean, your tacos are very good. But this is... What is that, a laugh? Wow. You want to do this every day?
0: Please and thank you. How long have you been open?
2: About a year and a half. Mm-hmm. We opened last January.
1: I mean, it still lines out the door. It's a very popular, very beloved local restaurant for Camarillo.
0: This is?
1: Shrimp.
2: Shrimp, okay. Yes.
0: All right, well, listen, if I go Hitch on you, you know what that means, right? You ever see the movie Hitch?
2: I have.
0: Yeah. You know the part where his face blows up?
2: Yeah.
0: Sometimes when I eat shrimp, I go Hitch, okay? So be ready.
1: So good. We are so honored to have Rosa Madera. Again, please say it for me, Bianca.
2: Rosa Madera.
1: At the Taste of Camarillo. What it enables us to do by having charitable partners like our local restaurants and wineries and breweries, is to have the ability to support 40 local nonprofits, because all of the money earned there goes directly back into mm-hmm. the community. And it's because of partners like you. So thank you. Thank you for being there.
2: Thank you, guys.
1: Yeah. Thank you for making delicious food.
0: It is. It's a big undertaking for a restaurant to do these.
1: 100%.
0: Because they're donating all their food and their food cost, their time. Manny and Luis will tell you that you work long hours in a restaurant, and sometimes you don't get a day off. And so to volunteer to go and work somewhere on a day off means you're truly giving it from the heart. And so we appreciate you for that. But most importantly, as we've been talking about all morning long, that the money that's raised at the Taste of Camarillo is given to charities and helps local Ventura County residents, students go to college, programs that help people for whatever they need.
1: Across the board, whether it's direct service for cancer patients, the elderly, the youth, so many are supported through the hard work.
0: I know you support Food Share as well. You help.
1: Oh, absolutely.
0: Right? We help feed those that are less fortunate in our community. So in so many different ways, your donation of just your time and your food cost does so much for our community, and you should be very proud, and we're very grateful.
2: Thank you guys for having Rosa Madera here.
0: What are your hours? When are you open?
2: Hours vary. Weekday hours, it would be 10 to 10. Friday through Sunday, we open at 10 to, and then we close around 11, kind of around there, like 10:30, 11.
0: It's when everybody stops
2: when
0: eating.
2: When everyone's just done. Yeah. And it just depends.
1: You need to give a big shout out, too, for their aesthetic. It's a beautiful restaurant when you go in. It's gorgeous.
2: Yeah, the ambiance, and then it's like really focused on the red roses. There's murals, a Virgen de Guadalupe mural, Frida Kahlo mural as well. And a lot of people do use it as photo ops. It's really nice.
0: Okay. Yeah. Awesome.
1: Yeah.
0: Well, we appreciate you guys being here. Thanks so much. This is great food.
2: If you guys want to try happy hour, we do have it Monday through Friday, 2 to 6.
0: You're talking my language. Yeah,
2: drinks, margaritas. I know you said you like those.
0: We look forward to seeing you out at the Taste of Camarillo coming up on the 26th. We're here with Christy from the Taste of Camarillo celebrating 10 years on the air. Okay, hey, it's fantastic.
1: That's right. Be sure to get your tickets. They're available online at tasteofcamarillo.com. And if you want to check out more about Rosa Madera,
2: find us on Instagram. There's also updates. We have live performances on the weekends as well.
0: Fantastic. Thanks, Bianca.
2: Thank you.
0: Thanks, guys.
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1: A new video shows an ICE agent pepper spraying the car of community activists in Ventura. The activists are members of VC Defensa. That group alerts residents when immigration agents are in the area. They were tracking the ICE agents' movements Tuesday morning when the agents stopped in the middle of a 101 exit ramp and approached their vehicle. The video shows the agent, mask on, giving a small wave and then walking away after using the spray and an unexploded super bazooka round from the 1950s was found a few days ago on Magoo State Beach. The Ventura County Sheriff's Department bomb squad realized they were looking at an M20, which was a portable anti-tank rocket launcher used during the Korean War. It was too dangerous to move, so they blew it up on the beach. The Dodgers visit the Yankees tomorrow for a three-game series in the Bronx. You can listen to all the Dodgers games on Groovy 106.3. From the News Center, I'm Lucy Hill.
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1: Right now, emergency crews are at an accident scene. This is in Simi Valley on the 118 westbound Tapo Canyon. It's on the on-ramp. It looks like a couple of vehicles involved. Traffic is delayed. Traffic is also very slow westbound on the 118 approaching the college. Meanwhile, you've got some very sluggish traffic northbound on the 101 through Summerland in the usual spot, Padero Lane up to about San Ysidro through the work zone. From the Traffic Center, I'm Lucy Hill.
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0: 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Kahey.
1: No, I can't love you anymore.
0: Ella. Morgan. I can't love you anymore. It's California Country. Kahey, 841 with Dave Daniels. Enjoying a 10th anniversary this morning here on the air. And got more with the Taste of Camarillo coming up. 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And congratulations, Leah. All right, stand by. More music on the way for you. Taylor Swift coming up. I knew it. I knew you. It's on the way next here on the Morning Wake Up Call. 842.
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3: In Simi Valley right now, emergency crews are wrapping up a crash. Looks like possible injuries, too. It's on the 118 westbound at the Tapo Canyon on-ramp. It was between two vehicles and happened at around 8 o'clock. But northbound on the 101, some heavy traffic making its way between Padero Lane up to about San Ysidro. Happily, no accidents to report in that area. From the Traffic Center, I'm Lucy Hill.
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0: 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A high heat advisory in effect through this evening. And Camarillo, Thousand Oaks, Simi Valley, all near 90, 95 in Simi Valley. Ojai, much of the same, hot temperatures. Ventura, you're at 84, so it's going to be hot. 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Well, you got it. 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

0: I'm probably drinking again.
1: And me too, Randy. Put it back in the bottle. Randy Houser's California Country K851 with Dave Daniels. I knew it. I knew you. It's Taylor.

0: Taylor Swift's I Knew It, I Knew You when I got here 10 years ago. That's right. Yeah, love it. Dave Daniels saying the morning wake-up call, 8:54. Stand by with 30 minutes of nonstop California country coming your way to get you settled into a Thursday work day. And don't forget, it's a sensational summer. And coming up in just a couple of minutes, I'll be giving you that word to head over to khay.com. Get it in there. You could win a family four-pack of tickets out to Knott's Berry Farm. So stick around for that. Details are coming up on a sensational summer with 100.7 KHEY. And we'll kick off 30 minutes of nonstop California country. Some good stuff in there, including Dan and Shay and their brand new one called Say So. And it's coming up.
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2: In Simi Valley, crews are still with an accident. It's on the 118 westbound on-ramp from Tapo Canyon. A couple of vehicles involved there. Slow traffic remaining through Summerland on the 101 northbound between Padero Lane and about Cabrillo Boulevard. Other than that, traffic is doing well. There are numerous work crews in the area, including on LA Avenue between Grimes Canyon and the 118. They're doing some general all-purpose work, and that's going to be the case until about 3 o'clock today. From the Traffic Center, I'm Lucy Hill.
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California Country underway. 9:05. Dave Daniels. And brand new music from Dan and Shay. Very poignant song. Very important song. If you need someone, say so. 100.7 K-Hank. Hey.

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1: Yeah. I had a chance to meet Luke when I first got here down to Stagecoach, and yeah, we got a chance to see him at KHAY Fest, and he's just become a favorite of mine. And that's his brand new one called Rethink Some Things. Dave Daniels hanging out with you on this Thursday morning, and it's a sensational summer. 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All right, stand by. 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
14: If I were to ask you what makes for a good night's sleep, you'd probably say a dark, quiet room, not too many things on your mind. But every night when you go to get some Z's, how often do you really think about the temperature in your bedroom? Temperature may be one of the most underappreciated factors in sleep. That's according to the Senior Vice President of Research and Scientific Affairs at the National Sleep Foundation. We often hear about lights and screens and stress, but even modest changes in temperature and airflow can influence both how quickly you fall asleep and how deeply you stay asleep. Most experts will recommend a room temperature of 60 to 67 degrees Fahrenheit. You might also experiment with your sheets and what you actually wear to bed. Play around a bit and see what improves your sleep. You might be delightfully surprised. I'm Dr. Sanjay Gupta, helping you live a better life.
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0: California Country K. Hey, it's Corey Kent in Rocky Mountain Low in the morning wake-up call with Dave Daniels. Thursday morning wake-up call and celebrating 10 years here at K. Hey. And join us this morning, it's our friends from the Taste of Camarillo, Christy from Taste of Camarillo and the Metal Arc Service League. Here this morning. 10 years. Can you believe that, Christy?
1: That's a lot of years of waking up early.
0: It is. Well, I've been doing a long time, but I'll tell you what, I saved the best for last. You know, I've worked all over the country and I've done different things, but I'll tell you what, when I got to Ventura County, I have just really fallen in love with it. How could you not?
1: And we love you, Dave.
0: Oh, thank you, Christy. I'm here with Christy from Taste of Camarillo. Glad that they are a part of this very special celebration today. As we've mentioned before, the first event that I did when I got here was Taste of Camarillo, the gala. They do a wine gala. Used to do a wine gala. Mm-hmm. Then the Taste of Camarillo followed the next day. And friendship was born and will last forever.
1: Oh, that's wonderful.
0: Yeah.
1: And genuinely, when I say we love you, you've done so much for us all these years. And we're so honored to be here with Kay Hay, especially on your anniversary.
0: Yeah.
1: It's a big date for the Taste of Camarillo, too. It's our 39th. Annual.
0: The longest running food and wine event in Ventura County.
1: That's right. And within the best location possible.
0: The originator, not the duplicator.
1: We're the OG. We're the OG of all tastes. And we are at the Camarillo Ranch. And it is genuinely, I think I'll take your words from you, but it is biased opinion, but it's the best event of the summer. It really is.
0: There's nothing like it. It is just wonderful. It's That's people right. are eating great food, enjoying great wines, spirits, craft beers. I mean,
1: a barbecue. And, we should
0: we're
1: going to
0: be enjoying some barbecue here momentarily. You've got another special guest. This is wonderful. I'm getting to eat and drink on my anniversary.
1: Happy anniversary.
0: They're going to have to wheel me out of here for the day. Anyway, who do we got now?
1: We got Terry from Smoke and Steve's, and they've been a longtime supporter of the Taste of Camarillo.
0: Well, welcome. It's nice to have you here.
2: Thank you. It's nice to be here.
0: For those that aren't familiar, tell us about Smoke and Steve's.
2: Well, we are a catering company, and we specialize in smoked meats, Southern style, and we do signature sides, appetizers, desserts. We do the whole gamut, so somebody could use us for something really small, just a small lunch, or they could use us for a huge event of 1,500, 2,000 people.
1: Wow.
2: We do weddings. We just really do everything. So it's exciting because it's always a little different and we can even customize things to different people and what they want. And we make it so that their event is effortless and we do all the work and they can enjoy their party, we say, or their company function. And we love bringing...
0: Leave all that other stuff to us and you guys have fun.
2: That's exactly. Right.
0: And well, you brought some food today. Let's talk about what you brought today because I'm looking at it and I'm like ready to go. What did you bring today?
2: We brought our barbecue brisket sandwich.
1: Right.
2: Mm-hmm. And it's the brisket. Our brisket is a 16-hour slow-smoked brisket. So
0: 16
2: we
0: hours.
2: Start it the day before. And this is chopped and has some barbecue sauce and it's on the... a bun. We get all of our bread fresh from a bakery.
1: Let me just say, I took a bite of the brisket sandwich describing it.
0: You cheater. You.
1: I totally did cheat. I got ahead of us, but I will say this. I am a brisket snob.
2: Oh, you are? Okay.
1: If there is such a thing. I actually love brisket. It's like my favorite meat. This is one of the best. It genuinely is.
0: Well, now, incredible. You know what?
1: You got to take a bite,
0: I was going to start with sausage because usually that's how you do.
1: Sorry.
0: Right, you do barbecue. You do the tasters and then you do the sandwich. But you brought some sausage?
2: Yeah, so we have a smoked sausage bite. And this is a great appetizer for some events. And we also will do the smoked sausage as one of our meats on our meals.
0: Look at you. Stop.
1: It's so good. It's really good.
0: I'm going to dip.
2: Okay, try
0: am
2: it.
0: Am I going with the house barbecue sauce or am I going with the raspberry? Which should I go with?
2: Try the raspberry.
0: Raspberry one?
1: Yeah. That's the first one. I just went without sauce.
2: Okay. Yeah.
1: And it was so good standalone.
0: Yeah. Thanks, Christy.
1: I'm ahead.
0: Just go ahead and eat more.
2: Good. And we're going to be bringing some of the sausage out to the Taste of Camarillo. So people can come by and try it.
0: It does have a little bit of a kick.
2: A little kick, yeah.
0: It's good. Yeah. Can I try the brisket now?
1: You have my permission.
0: Oh, thank you.
1: Wow, my mouth is right now full. But this is incredible.
2: Great.
1: It really is. You're always a favorite that I love to visit during the taste.
2: So Steve, the owner, he says that he always wanted good barbecue. He started the business back in 2008, and people really love the meat. Yeah, we'll get people that are from Texas or from different parts of the South, and they'll try our food, and they'll come back up afterwards, and they'll say, that was really good.
1: So it's good.
2: It's a very high compliment.
1: Yeah.
0: Yeah, a lot of different flavors coming through when you're tasting it with the sauces. And
1: wow.
0: It's delicious. Yeah.
1: Yeah. Really huge thank you to restaurants and caterers like Smoke and Steve's, because if it were not for you, we could not do what we do as Meadowlarks.
2: Right.
1: And it's because of your generosity and being there. I think what people, you know, it's $135 for a ticket, and that's between the hours of 1 to 4:30. If you're getting tickets online, it's at tastecamarillo.com. But we have the Golden Taste coming back, which means it gates open at noon. $30 more a ticket. It's so worth it.
2: Yeah.
1: And I will just say, if not for restaurants and caterers and our wineries and breweries, but like Smoke and Steve's, who come there and they gift their time, they gift their food to the community. Yep. They do it so that we can support over 40 nonprofits this year.
2: And I think it's great too when you think of the people that are buying the ticket, like where can you donate money to a charity, but you're also getting so much back for that.
0: Give something, get something.
1: Yeah, do good, have fun. I don't know how to frame it.
0: Telling him.
2: Yeah, so we're glad to be a part of it and to support the different causes that you guys support.
0: It's Taste of Camarillo coming up on Sunday, July 26th, just 10 days from today. 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Enter an hour early to be able to enjoy all the food and all the spirits before everybody else. It's the Golden Taste. Christy, thanks for coming by and celebrating my anniversary with me.
1: Happy anniversary.
0: And happy anniversary. 39 years.
1: 39 years. Here's to 39 years. I'm going to go in for some more brisket.
0: And Smoke and Steve's, how can they get a hold of you?
2: They can call us or they can go online. We're at smokeandsteves.com. 805-520-0601.
0: All right. Brisket's awesome. Sausage is awesome. And the sauces both are great. Thanks for being here this morning.
2: Okay, thank you.

my new favorite, Stella Lefty, Boston, California Country, K-Hang, in the morning wake-up call with Dave Daniels. Hey, we shared some special moments over 10 years. One special one was a number one record for these guys before they played at our K-Hang Fest last year. Yeah, the Low Cash. We'll go back to that moment. And right now, we'll just hear one big country song on K-Hang.

0: California Country K. Hey,
1: yeah.
0: Wouldn't be a celebration if I didn't have those guys with me today. Yeah, Low Cash. One big country song. And the morning wake up call with Dave Daniels. Yeah, 10 years on the air. And enjoying the day. Thank you so much for calls and text messages. Just truly feel grateful to be here each and every morning. And just love being here at this radio station. Listeners are great. We got some good stuff planned for you over the next month to kind of celebrate this 10 years. But we had a big moment with the Low Cash when they were going to come play Kehe Fest for us last year. Their song, Hometown Home, went to number one, which is a really big feat when they're going to play your show on the week. So we had a big celebration that day. But I remember talking to Preston about the journey that they've been on here on the morning wake-up call, and just love the enthusiasm with these guys. So this is how they got from being on a major label, not getting anywhere, and making it with their own label and getting a number one record here on the morning wake-up call.
2: Hey, what's going on? We can't celebrate without Kehe. So, I mean, it all goes together, right?
0: Absolutely, man. I got to tell you, man, I've been with you guys through all the different phases of your career. From the very beginning as the Low Cash Cowboys to now just Low Cash. And I kind of feel that I was there at the start of when you guys decided it was time to bet the farm.
2: That's right. Hey, I like that, man. You know, we've always felt like, yeah, every move felt like we were betting the farm.
0: Remember when we were out there in Simi Valley, we were doing that little show?
2: Oh, yeah.
0: And you were so frustrated that day because you were given no information and you were like, nobody's helping us. And I went home and I was like, these guys are going to pull the plug and they're going to go do it on their own and they're going to prove everybody wrong.
2: Yeah, man. And that, you know, those moments are what built Galaxy Records. That's what built Low Cash. That's what built, you know, Hometown Home. Then, like you said, we had to bet the farm on ourselves because no one else was going to do it. And, you know, hey, we were on a big label. We were on BMG. That's the dream, is to have a major record label. And there came a moment there where we said, you know what? We thank you for everything. You got us a number one. But it's time for us to bet the farm on ourselves and walk away from this deal. And they gave us just enough rope to go out and start a label and either fail or succeed. And here we are today with our first number one.
0: Yeah, it was a very cool moment, and it was so great to celebrate with them at Kehe Fest last year with that number one record. And they're just great guys and awesome performers, and love them both, Chris and Preston, the Low Cash. And I'm out of here for today. I'll be back tomorrow. We'll do it again on a Friday morning wake-up call, as we've done for 10 years now. Looking forward to kicking off the weekend for you. Miss Sarah's in next. She's got the Boatyard Pub giveaway coming up at noon. Frank Bell's in at 2 o'clock to get you home on the drive at 5. And we kick off 30 minutes of nonstop California country with the song that, man, is just, yeah, it was number one for 13 weeks. I'm going to choose Texas. Ella Langley's coming up. Have yourself a great day. Be safe. I'll see you tomorrow morning.
3: 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Another 30 minutes of nonstop California country is on the way next.
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10: A Better Life with Dr. Sanjay Gupta.
11: When you need your body to perform, but some of your muscles are having trouble, other muscles can sometimes help compensate. This is a great thing short term, but long term it can lead to serious and even chronic aches and pains. So if you've got nagging stiffness or irritation somewhere, don't push through it. Try to figure out why it's happening and how you can correct it. Strength and conditioning specialist Dana Santis says, performing exercises at a deliberate tempo makes it easier to notice when the wrong muscles are taking over, and also gives the intended muscles a chance to engage before that compensation kicks in. Dana suggests that starting with primary movement patterns such as squatting, hinging, pushing, pulling, rotating, and core can help make compensation easiest to identify and to address. I'm Dr. Sanjay Gupta, helping you live a better life.
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0: 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Miss Sarah, how's your Thursday going, friend? 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
13: A better life with Dr. Sanjay Gupta.
17: When you need your body to perform, but some of your muscles are having trouble, other muscles can sometimes help compensate. This is a great thing short term, but long term it can lead to serious and even chronic aches and pains. So if you've got nagging stiffness or irritation somewhere, don't push through it. Try to figure out why it's happening and how you can correct it. Strength and conditioning specialist Dana Santa says, performing exercises at a deliberate tempo makes it easier to notice when the wrong muscles are taking over, and also gives the intended muscles a chance to engage before that compensation kicks in. Dana suggests that starting with primary movement patterns such as squatting, hinging, pushing, pulling, rotating, and core can help make compensation easiest to identify and to address. I'm Dr. Sanjay Gupta, helping you live a better life.

One thing I don't love about summer, ants. And you would think, you know, I'm like Snow White. I love all the animals. Listen, I don't like ants. Well, a biology expert says when you see an ant in your house, you shouldn't squish it. When you squish an ant, it releases the distress signal. The more ants rush over to remove the body, so the best thing you can do is set it outside. I can't promise that I'm going to do that. I mean, just say it. It's 100.7 K-Hey.

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How about Knott's Berry Farm? 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

0: So in an interview, Tyler Hubbard hinted Florida Georgia Line shows for next year. He's like, Brian and I have been hanging out, having a good time, and you know, that kind of itching to get back on stage. So they said, we'll probably put some shows together, and that's about as much as we planned at this point. But we're both excited. It's going to be a fun next year. I am looking forward to that. Florida Georgia Line on the way on 100.7 K-Hey.
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8: And a new study out of Sweden is helping us understand this even better. So researchers followed more than 20,000 people over nearly two decades and determined that passive screen time, like sitting on the couch and watching television, raised someone's risk of dementia. But if they did something active, like reading, puzzles, or interacting with other people, this same group of people saw their risk of dementia drop. Just like you gotta put the work in to keep your body in shape as you age, you basically have to do the same thing with your brain. A couple things I have found to help: working to learn something new every day, whatever it might be, challenging yourself in some way every day, and really importantly, staying socially active. Some days that means meeting friends in person. Other days, maybe an email, a text, or a phone call. Just stay engaged. I'm Dr. Sanjay Gupta, helping you live a better life.

0: Scott and McCreary on California Country K. Hey, I am Miss Sarah Zachtop right now.
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I am Miss Sarah. 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Khey.

0: couple of drinks. Either way, we've got $25 to put in your pocket for the Boatyard Pub. 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
2: A better life with Dr. Sanjay Gupta.
8: When you need your body to perform, but some of your muscles are having trouble, other muscles can sometimes help compensate. This is a great thing short term, but long term, it can lead to serious and even chronic aches and pains. So if you've got nagging stiffness or irritation somewhere, don't push through it. Try to figure out why it's happening and how you can correct it. Strength and conditioning specialist Dana Santa says, performing exercises at a deliberate tempo makes it easier to notice when the wrong muscles are taking over, and also gives the intended muscles a chance to engage before that compensation kicks in. Dana suggests that starting with primary movement patterns such as squatting, hinging, pushing, pulling, rotating, and core can help make compensation easiest to identify and to address. I'm Dr. Sanjay Gupta, helping you live a better life.

They say to win them over, you gotta feed them. I mean, I don't know. That's what my grandmother used to say. It's 100.7 K. Hey, this lunch hour brought to you by the Boatyard Pub in the Ventura Harbor, and we want to feed you. So they've got breakfast. Did you know this? Patriot pancakes for just $2.50. The all-American breakfast. Or maybe you're going to go in the evening and you want to hang out for happy hour. Get a cup

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Yeah, the way you make me feel, I wanna

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He just happens to have tickets to have Riley Green this week. Check it all out.

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1: Think As You Drunk, definitely a laid-back, fun party song. And I think it was really inspired by me growing up loving Toby Keith. And I remember when we wrote it thinking, this sounds like something Toby Keith would have came up with. And that's always a good judge of whether or not a song's any good.

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7: A Better Life with Dr. Sanjay Gupta.
8: As someone who's been married nearly 25 years, I'll tell you, there's a lot of great things about having a spouse. And according to a new study out of the University of Miami Health System, marriage might even be linked to a lower risk of cancer. Why? Well, the researchers said people who are married are less likely to engage in risky behavior. They're more likely to get a nudge to go to regular preventive medicine appointments and screenings. And they have a partner to share the load of family obligations, household chores, and finances. No one is saying you should get married in the pursuit of better health. But if you are single, how can you build a strong support system to maybe get some of these same benefits? Do your own research, find out what's important, and then hold members of your squad accountable and let them hold you accountable as well. That can provide a lot of support. I'm Dr. Sanjay Gupta, helping you live a better life.
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I got some new Taylor Swift up ahead. Plus, we'll hear from a man that's at the Ventura County Fair next month. That's all up ahead. Right now, new Tyler Hubbard.

0: Taylor Swift, 100.7 KHAN. I knew it, I knew you. Have you seen the rock on her finger? Got a first look at that on Wednesday. TMZ shot a picture of her wedding ring. Nobody had seen it. It's big. It's Taylor Swift size. Just saying that. Coming up, we'll hear from Jason Aldean. We'll also hear from Luke Combs, Megan Maroney. Got some Luke Bryan and Ella Langley. All up next for you right here on KHAN.
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5: 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But every night when you go to get some Z's, how often do you really think about the temperature in your bedroom? Temperature may be one of the most underappreciated factors in sleep. That's according to the Senior Vice President of Research and Scientific Affairs at the National Sleep Foundation. We often hear about lights and screens and stress, but even modest changes in temperature and airflow can influence both how quickly you fall asleep and how deeply you stay asleep. Most experts will recommend a room temperature of 60 to 67 degrees Fahrenheit. You might also experiment with your sheets and what you actually wear to bed. Play around a bit and see what improves your sleep. You might be delightfully surprised. I'm Dr. Sanjay Gupta, helping you live a better life.

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That's Dustin Lynch, 100.7 K. Hey, Riley Green going to be up at the Resorts World Vegas this fall. And if you want to see him, well, listen to Dave at 8 tomorrow. Hopefully you've been keeping track of those K. Hey Concert Challenge codes. Today's was truck. 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

0: California Country 100.7 K. Hey, for Santa Paula, a woman, that's Kane Brown. My woman, Jana, just called. I've been married to her for a while. She just said, "You promised to cut the grass last night." I forgot. That grass grows so quick. And how fast does the grass grow?
1: Fast.
0: It does?
1: Fast.
0: Like by the time you get home, it's going to be this high?
1: It grows fast. And my dad said, if you don't grow it for a week, it can get up to here.
0: Oh, up to your knees. All right. So grass grows really fast. Okay. And what? How do you get through grass like that? Do you need a weed whacker or do you just take a butter knife?
1: You take a butter knife.
0: Yeah, you got to get through that somehow.
1: Lawnmower.
0: Yeah, there you go. And make a path to the car, huh?
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4: A better life with Dr. Sanjay Gupta.
5: I'm feeling lucky to have my college-age kids home with me for a few weeks this summer. And one of the things I know we're going to be talking about, AI. I've started to use it more often at the hospital to get fresh takes on patient problems that I'm trying to solve. And for my girls, well, I know that they are navigating college now with these new powerful tools. Something, frankly, that you and I couldn't have even imagined when we were in school. But while it may be tempting to outsource your studying and your work to these large language models, I beg you not to. And that's because AI chatbots tend to reproduce what researchers call weird viewpoints. That's an acronym: Western, Educated, Industrialized, Rich, and Democratic. Look, AI isn't going away, and admittedly, it can be a really powerful tool, but you don't want it doing your thinking for you. I'm Dr. Sanjay Gupta, helping you live a better life.
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1: California Country, 100.7K. Hey, that's Flatland Cavalry. They're from Lubbock, Texas. Song Never Coming Back. On that album, by the way, Billy Bob Thornton's written a couple of songs for that band. He's a fan of theirs. I'm a fan of his in Landman. Have you seen that series with Demi Moore and a whole bunch of other stars? John Hamm's in it. And Landman 3 is in the works right now. They're filming it down in Texas. Really insightful to the oil business. I had no idea until I saw Landman. Season 3 will be out in December if you're a Billy Bob Thornton fan or Landman fan or fan of the Texas oil industry. Yeah, it's very insightful to be out in December. Speaking of Texas, Blake Shelton's got a song about that state. That's coming up with Stella Lefty. We'll hear from Chris Jansen and Old Dominion.
2: 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Another 30 minutes of nonstop California country is on the way. 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
12: I read this interesting story the other day, which was written by a colleague of mine, about why so-called, quote, admin nights are the new book club for busy adults. Now, I learned this is a term coined by journalist Chris Collin, who wrote about this life hack in the Wall Street Journal. An admin night is when people come together for a night, a fun night, while holding one another accountable to an assignment. The ones usually considered back burner tasks, the ones that you've been putting off. The person you choose to do an admin night with matters a lot because that's your accountability partner. That's what one person told us. People love the social aspect because it can bring these boring tasks to light, make them feel more fun, and where you go matters as well. You need to have enough space and hopefully not too many distractions. And again, don't forget to leave some time for fun. I'm Dr. Sanjay Gupta, helping you live a better life.
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11: A better life with Dr. Sanjay Gupta.
12: When we talk about how much exercise someone should get, current guidelines call for about 150 minutes of moderate intensity exercise or 75 minutes of vigorous intensity exercise every week. New study out of the UK makes a strong case for vigorous exercise if and when you can do it. Now, researchers determined that even little bursts of vigorous exercise can significantly reduce someone's risk of 8 different diseases: dementia, type 2 diabetes, fatty liver disease, chronic respiratory disease, chronic kidney disease, immune-mediated inflammatory diseases, major cardiovascular events, and atrial fibrillation. We're not talking about complicated training programs here. Just work with what you can into your everyday life. If you are breathless and unable to speak in complete sentences, then you've hit the mark. I'm Dr. Sanjay Gupta, helping you live a better life.

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It's another free movie night, part of the Summer Rewind series. Between Oak and Palm on Main Street. Movie starts at 7:30, The Sandlot, tonight.

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1: Hey, I'm Riley Green with my new song, Think You're Drunk. It's Your Music Plus.
0: Riley Green on Toby Keith's impact on his music.
1: I was a huge fan of Toby Keith growing up, especially as a songwriter, knowing that he wrote a lot of his own songs and even wrote some songs by himself. So yeah, I think I've covered a Toby Keith song at my shows for

Well, it's the top viral video in the nation, that grandpa that got bucked up in the air by that bison at Yellowstone. Well, what is the fate of that bison? We'll tell you what management at Yellowstone decided. Coming up in 10 minutes.

0: right, there's Lainey Wilson on California Country 100.7 KH, about to kick off our drive at 5 this afternoon, brought to you by Toyota. Well, the top viral video this week by far is the Yellowstone bison attack of that grandpa. And it's amassed over 20 million views this week alone. And the man who filmed it rushed to that grandpa after he had got bucked 8 feet in the air to make sure he was all right.
1: He was in a lot of pain and he was trying to not move his leg, but his immediate concern was for his grandson.
0: And park rangers say they're aggressive right now, the male buffaloes, because it's mating season.
2: And this is where the males are just raging in hormones because they're fighting for territories and they're fighting for females. The key thing to do is to move away slowly. Do not run. Do not make any fast types of movements.
0: Yeah, something to keep in mind if you're ever at Yellowstone, you approach a buffalo. No, keep your distance and move slowly. And what is the fate of that buffalo that bucked that guy up in the air? Well, they said it's natural behavior for this buffalo this time of year in mating season. So they said nothing, letting him be. I think that's the right decision, and the buffalo is certainly happy about that.
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5: Newberry Park, you're going to see some stop-and-go traffic. This is on the 101 northbound from Moore Park Road to Ventu Park Road. Ahead of that, Camarillo, 101 northbound. Watch out for delays from Lewis Road to Vineyard Avenue. Other side of the freeway, Ventura, 101 southbound, right before Telephone Road. Good news, earlier crash that was in lanes, well, it's been cleared, but the damage is done. Your drive is slow and go from just at PCH. From the Traffic Center, I'm Brian Vance.
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11: If I were to ask you what makes for a good night's sleep, you'd probably say a dark, quiet room, not too many things on your mind. But every night when you go to get some Z's, how often do you really think about the temperature in your bedroom? Temperature may be one of the most underappreciated factors in sleep. That's according to the Senior Vice President of Research and Scientific Affairs at the National Sleep Foundation. We often hear about lights and screens and stress, but even modest changes in temperature and airflow can influence both how quickly you fall asleep and how deeply you stay asleep. Most experts will recommend a room temperature of 60 to 67 degrees Fahrenheit. You might also experiment with your sheets and what you actually wear to bed. Play around a bit and see what improves your sleep. You might be delightfully surprised. I'm Dr. Sanjay Gupta, helping you live a better life.
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